Hunters and collectors, where do you go? REO Speedwagon, keep on loving you. 22 to 12, let's have a listen now to a track Stewie's played on the local gig. Here's Lockie James.

Good afternoon. There's a breakdown on the M1 in Pimpamai. It's in the middle lane at exit 49 off-ramp, a breakdown westbound on the Olsen Avenue off-ramp from Smith Street motorway. That is rolling okay on the motorway.

I know you're leaving, it's too long overdue. For far too long, I've had nothing new to show you. Goodbye, dry eyes, I watched your plane fade off west of the moon.

pressure, because this is what he came up with. And yes, save the band. Toto, Africa.

I mean, what it all comes down to is I just want to be by you. I debuted that last week and loved it, and hopefully you enjoy it too. That's going to be a hit. Luke Combs, well, that should make it a hit all on its own. It happens to be a rather good song. Be by you, Luke Combs, brand new. Interesting, there's a couple of songs I've played within 10 minutes of each other which have very similar titles. Be by you, Luke Combs. And about 10 minutes back, we played a song called Been by Now. It's a bit similar, isn't it? That was Morgan Wallen. There'll be people who will get confused when they play that all around the world over the next few weeks, probably me included. Which song are we playing here? Oh, no. On this day in 1938, Kenny Rogers was born. I'm sure you've heard a good deal about that on this radio station and various other stations. Are there any other stations throughout this day? Born on this day in Houston, Texas, Kenny Rogers, singer, songwriter, record producer, actor, entrepreneur. He's charted more than 120 hit singles across various musical genres, topping the country and the pop album charts for more than 200 individual weeks in the United States alone. Now forget about all the other countries in the world. He was voted the favorite singer of all time in a 1986 joint poll by readers of both USA Today and also People magazine. I'm sure you've had a lot of Islands in the Stream and The Gambler and You Decorate My Life on this radio station during the day. Because of Kenny's birthday, I choose to play something different. Dottie West and Kenny, and All I Ever Need Is You.

Song by Deborah Allen. I can just hear Reba McEntire singing that song, can't you? It's got Reba McEntire written all over it, really. But it was Deborah Allen's version of Baby, I Lied. I want to play this one for you at 94.1 Coast Country tonight before we wrap up. I'm a bit interested in the song. It's a new release in America. It's done by Coe Wetzel. Whoever the hell Coe Wetzel is, they have the strangest names in country music. I shouldn't really say that. It's my fault because I should have looked it up during the week who he is. I know he's a very established music performer in the United States, and he wants to sing a country song with our gal, Ella Langley, so he's got to be all right. Here's the Excuse Me, You Look Like You Love Me with her latest release. She just pours out records, doesn't she? Coe Wetzel, Ella Langley, the song called Jaded.

0: 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Don McLean's 1971 epic American Pie is coming up in minutes. An 8-minute tribute to rock and roll history using the tragic 59 plane crash that killed Buddy Holly, Ritchie Valens, and the Big Bopper, known as The Day the Music Died. We'll get to that song after the Hooters, and we danced after this.
1: 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The Darcy Arms is 38 this month, making it the Goldie's

0: That's our very own idol, guys, Sebastian, and Love on Display. It's 94.1 FM. If you're a big fan of the Beatles, and I'm yet to still find anyone that is not a fan, right? Every Sunday here at 94.1 FM, our very own Gary Field hosts the award-winning Magical Musical Tour, a deep dive into the story, the solo years, and the timeless music of the Beatles. And you can hear that every Sunday from 6. We'll get to Paul McCartney next and Band on the Run.
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0: Oh, what a hit. A 70s hit for a huge star maker, hit maker in the early 60s. Cold Joy there, Heaven Is My Woman's Love. Big number one on the coast it was. America before that from their debut album. And Sandman, he's probably still hanging about in places. And Michael Jackson in there, Given to Me. And also Sarah for Fleetwood Mac. We're up and running, 19 past five. Gary Bougen here. Thanks for joining us this hour. Some Noise Works not far away. Also another great Aussie band in Ice House. And another great Aussie entertainer in JPY. Ed Sheeran in the mix, Sabrina and Bee Gees. All lined up ready for you this hour here at 94.1 FM.
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Chris Norman and Smokey, and for a few dollars more. Stevie Nicks also. I can't wait. Neither can we, Stevie, for that matter. 8 to 6 here. It's 94.1 FM. And Aussie country music band Darlinghurst, who hail from Melbourne, which is interesting, seeing there's a Darlinghurst in Sydney. And a bit of help from Shadow Noel on this one. 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
1: Certainly a little cloud around with us this morning. What's the beach and the surf looking like? We've got Gold Coast City Council lifeguard Kelly on the line, ready to tell us all about it. How's it looking there, mate? What are you seeing?
2: Good morning, Gary. Yeah, it's been a beautiful morning, actually. Light winds and there's plenty of little waves around. The sunrise this morning was incredible, actually. But just as you said, that cloud's starting to move in now, and even a couple of light spits of rain as I talk to you now. As for swimming conditions, we've

0: kid for them. Rod Stewart also in the mix. Leo Sayer, Hootie and the Blowfish, Paula Abdul and the Beatles. Oh, that sounds good. Great mix. They're all for you this hour here on the Gold Coast, 94.1 FM.
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